stuck off the cliff stuck it up stuck it up stuck it up stuck it up stuck it up stuck it up stuck it up stuck it up stuck it up stuck it up stuck it up stuck it up stuck it up stuck it up stuck it up stuck it up stuck it up stuck it up stuck it up stuck it up stuck it up stuck it up stuck it up stuck it up stuck it up stuck it up stuck it up stuck it up stuck it up stuck it up stuck it up stuck it up stuck it up stuck it up stuck it up stuck it up stuck it up stuck it up stuck it up stuck it up stuck it up stuck it up stuck it up stuck it up stuck it up stuck it up stuck it up stuck it up stuck it up stuck it up stuck it up stuck it up stuck it up stuck it up stuck it up stuck it up stuck it up stuck it up stuck it up stuck it up stuck it up stuck it up stuck it up stuck it up stuck it up stuck it up stuck it up stuck it up stuck it up stuck it up stuck it up stuck it up stuck it up stuck it up stuck it up stuck it up stuck it up stuck it up stuck it